dogs don't bark, but they get off. Fuck around and get your whole face bit off. Sinister, spit truth like a minister. So until I'm a monster, when it's the right time, night time, nigga trying to creep and keep from dying in these motherfucking streets. Fuck the police. From a black man's point of view, spray that shit, say that shit. We right in front of you, each and every one of you. I'm not gonna tell y'all niggas what we gonna do, but whatever y'all did, put two on it and put a foot on your neck with a shoe on it. Resident Evil, it's all on camera and they still don't believe you. Clowning around, don't come your clown ass round here, nigga, you gonna get down. Real talk, I'm leaving all you clown ass niggas outlined and sharp. Stay black, payback from way back. I'm the homie, but the motherfucking homie.

motherfucker. Trip this. Cut them motherfuckers off the leash. It's been a week since my dogs ate. Let them eat. See, I'ma tell you up front and uncut. See, I'ma stand up, nigga. I'ma man up, nigga. Get what I gotta get. A bitch nigga gon' talk a whole lot of shit, which is the main reason why you stuck around. And I don't fuck around. I'm blowing new purple in a new circle. I don't wanna hurt you, but I'll disperse you and send you back to the earth you came from. Game gun, same one that I used in another galaxy. Actually, it's all fact to me. If I ruled the world, would it come back to me? Black to me, with my hand on that thing. I'm from the home of the brave, land of the

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What the hell happened? Y'all keep messing with me. Another stage. Mark B.

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I need help.

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Heavy artillery delivered through the wire. 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

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Sometimes I fear I'll be floating through this nothing forever. 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

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Man, Lisa, Marty, El Melchizedek. 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These are the words that I manifest, yes. 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In a spaceship back to the space base. 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

S-E-L-P-E-E-L, jump right up, as we speak, equals heat and equals freaks, fat and food shakes up.

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0: Respect, you see if the tip is included in the check. 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
1: 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Check. Check. Check. Check. Check. Check. Check. Check. Check. Check. Check. Check. Check. Check. Check. Check. Check. Check. Check. Check. Check. Check. Check. Check. Check. Check. Check. Check. Check. Check. Check. Check. Check. Check. Check. Check. Check. Check. Check. Check. Check. Check. Check. Check. Check. Check. Check. Check. Check. Check. Check. Check. Check. Check. Check. Check. Check. Check. Check. Check. Check. Check. Check. Check. Check. Check. Check. Check. Check. Check. Check. Check. Check. Check. Check. Check. Check. Check. Check. Check. Check. Check. Check. Check. Check. Check. Check. Check. Check. Check. Check. Check. Check. Check. Check. Check. Check. Check. Check. Check. Check. Check. Check. Check. Check. Check. Check. Check. Check. Check. Check. Check. Check. Check. Check. Check. Check. Check. Check. Check. Check. Check. Check. Check. Check.

Oh, homie, what up? Lupin, I'm gonna send you the truck. And then I will send you the acapellas. I'm just waiting for my friend to send it to me. And I will send you some tracks also to show you the record that I'm working now. It's called Space Gangster. So I already have like five tracks. So maybe you also can do me a beat, you know, and or a couple beats, because I'm still missing the collaborations with some good rappers from Mexico.

Hit him at point blank. Hit him at point blank. Hit him at point blank.

hit him at point blank. Hit him at point blank. Hit him at point blank. Hit him at point blank. Hit him at point blank. Hit him at point blank. Hit him at point blank.